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1: If you wanna get somewhere fast, you can make the journey yourself. But if you wanna get far, you have to do it together.

ask for money and get advice. 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